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Very warm good morning to all the patron listener of Venudhwani. Today, I am Dr. Rohan Mohandas, Assistant Professor and Consultant, Department of Kaya Chikitsa and Consultant Srishti Fertility Center, KLE Ayurveda Hospital, Shahpur, Belgaum. So, my dear friends, today I would enrich you with knowledge of cosmetology tips in Ayurveda. Ayurveda is traditional life as well as medical science. Civilization and cosmetology have interrelationship and have a social impact since the ancient period. In today's world, beauty is the epicenter of the consideration in the corporate and executive resources. Cosmetology is gaining paramount importance in the present scenario. But at the same time, modern cosmetology and cosmetosurgery have their own limitation. Ayurveda, due to its unique concept about beauty, safe and long-lasting beauty therapies without any side effects, has a wider acceptance in this field. There is common belief that chemical-based cosmetics are harmful to the skin. Thus, Ayurvedic natural cosmetic business of India is growing at the rate of 15 to 20% per year. The description of Dinacharya, Ritucharya, Sadvrit and Acharyasana, which have been mentioned in Ayurveda, embellishes and indicates the cosmetic sense of that period, which can still be brought to practice in the present era with a tremendous result. The description of Patyapatya, that is a healthy diet and an unwholesome diet, is also one of the most important factors considered for enhancement of the beauty. There are many other various procedures which are included under Dinacharya, like Vyayama, Abhyanga, different type of Snana, that is bath, are best indicators for value of cosmetics. Moreover, the strength of Ayurveda, that is the concept of Rasayana therapy, that is a rejuvenative therapy, highly suggests the importance of Yuvavastha, in which person want to look more attractive and young. The Ayurveda cosmetics may be grouped under cosmetics for enhancing the appearance of facial skin, hair growth, care, skin care, especially in the younger and the older, with the help of various other Ayurveda products like shampoos, soaps, powders, creams, perfumes and oral medications. The common established medicines in Ayurveda which you easily available in market are Kunkumadi Lepa, Dashang Lepa, Chandanadi Lepa, Dashang Sanskara Churna, Kunkumadi Taila, Nilubringadi Taila and Himsagar Taila. If you go to see Tila Taila, which is easily available in all the households, okay, that is called as sesam oil, is used as base in many oil preparations in Ayurveda. It contains compound called as sismin and sismolin. If you remember, it has sismin and sismolin, which contains lignin, providing the best moisturizing effect. It also contains various other nutritive values like vitamin A, B6, B12 and E. Shikekai is a commonly available, a common man's word, Shikekai, Grita Kimari, that is aloe vera and Rita, are the traditional herb used in the preparation of shampoos. The material is extracted from Shikekai pods. These pods are also rich in various mild detergents like saponins, which helps in neutral pH of the skin and hair structures. The oil of same maintains integrity of the cosmetic products and can be used based on instead of petroleum and plastic derivative. When we become the older, initial signs which we see are freckled skin, wrinkles, age

quartz, also called as melisma, by free radicals. Antioxidants help in reducing the number of free radicals in our body that damage our skin. But the products like Takra and Ajakshira, Ajakshira is goat milk. These powders are always used in face mask and have a soothing and emollient properties, which also has many other nutritive value. For just taking you to a technical knowledge of Ayurveda, in which for this development of a skin, along with Panchamahabhuta, which has been mentioned in Ayurveda, there are also other factors like Rakta Dhatu and Brajak Pitta, which is a subtype of Pitta, is mainly responsible of all the Varna properties in the human body. Varna is a cosmetic property of the body. May not be of face, but of the whole body. Now coming to the basic Dinacharya routine, which everybody should be knowledged about and everybody should be must following about the things in the day-to-day routine based on the seasons, based on the person's constitutions, etc. So cosmetology as a part of Dinacharya. So how you can practice a daily day-to-day routine which would be helpful, need not be medications, but all the daily routines which would be helpful for enhancing your cosmetic purpose. Starting with Danta Dhavana. It is considered the first procedure of Dinacharya by Sushruta Samhita, where in classical practice they have mentioned about the fresh twigs, which are almost 12 angular size, that is 10 to 15 centimeters, has to be used, which should be of similar thickness of the little finger of a human body, with rasa of kashaya, madura, katu and thick. The commonly used drugs are nimba, trijataka, trikatu, that is shunti, maricha, pippali, trijataka, that is twak, ela and patra. Along with honey also it can be used, and along with the lavana also it can be used, which helps to remove the bad odor of the mouth, dirt and kapha from the oral cavity and produces cleanliness and appetite. Next, coming to washing of the face, that is also called as mukha prasadana. It is done with the kshira vriksha kashaya or added with milk, or else it is also done with the decoction or the kashaya of made up of amlaki or lodra, or even the simplest thing, we have to go for the use of shita jala. That is cold water. It helps to elevate the pidaka, mukashosh, and also it helps in the sprinkling of or the sparkling of the skin. There is also mentioned about akshi sinchana, which is sprinkling of eyes with water. Next, coming to gandusha, called as holding of the goggles. It removes foul smell and abnormal taste from the mouth. It provides firmness to the teeth, gums, promotes luster to face and prevents tooth decay, and also helps in hypersensitivity of the teeth and cracked lips, which is the gandusha is commonly practiced by a lot of Bollywood celebrities. Nowadays it can be done either with the oil or any medicated decoction. Okay. Next, coming to anjana, that is applying of the collyrium, the anjana which a lot of the people use as a beautifying their eyes, etc. It also has a property for eliminating or beneficial for eyelashes, making it very strong, elevating the doshas from the eyes, etc. So if you visit Ayurveda hospital, you will get to have lot of Ayurvedic formulary which is having anjana. Commonly used are sauviranjana and rasanjana. Next, coming to tambulapatra seva, that is chewing of betel leaf. Please need not take it in a bad way, not with mixed with tobacco, but in the older days they used to chew betel leaf because it was having n number of various multiple effects, even in cosmetology and also in maintaining the person's bad odor, also sleep, etc. And also it was useful for purifying the oral cavity. Next, coming to prasadana. Prasadana is combing and cutting of hairs, beards, mustache and nails. Yes, nowadays if you go to see lot of things, a person has to be well groomed with the hairs, well groomed with the beards, well groomed with the mustaches, nails, etc. Okay, they do add for the cosmetic person purpose of a human. Okay, it promotes longevity, cleanliness and beauty. It shows how gentle you are. It brings calm onto the individual. Next is Chhatra Dharana, that is the using of umbrella. It protects from sun, wind, rain, dust, snow, and it is also good for eyes and complexion. Next is Samvana, that is massage with powder oil. Next also comes with Abhyanga. You can also practice day-to-day practice of Abhyanga with Tila Taila or Narikel Taila or any other Taila like Mukha Mahanarayan Taila, Balashwanda Laksha Taila, which is available in Ayurveda hospital and can be used for Abhyanga, which will help for increasing the complexion, lustre, strength of the skin. Also improves the texture of the skin. Next is Shiro Abhyanga, that is head massage, which is to be practiced, also helps in preventing the hair fall and graying of the hairs.
Next is Pada Abhyanga. Pada Abhyanga is very least practiced thing nowadays. Until and unless there is the people of very old age homes, which helps, it makes the skin and the sole softer. It removes the roughness, dryness, numbness of the feet, and also it helps in proper vision and good sleep. Next is Udgarshana. Alepana Mukhalepa. There is face mask they have mentioned, which helps in improving the skin textures by preventing the wrinkles, by removing the hairs, etc. And one more thing, most important, I would also like to mention, which has to be told in Ayurveda, is Gandhamala. It is use of various other fragrances has to be perfumed on the body. May it be any herbal things or the aqueous extract of the herbal preparations, which can be useful for enhancing the beauty. Next, coming to Nasya. In Ayurveda, they say that Nasa hi Sirasho Dwaram. That is, it is a dwar, it is a door for the Shiras. Okay, which is having rich vascular plex, makes it a rapid site of absorption of the drug. Regular use of Pratimarchanasya, that is, you can use 2 drops. But remember, 2 drops has to be used of specific oil which has been mentioned in Ayurveda. That is Anu Taila, Shirvala Taila, Gandha Taila, Dhanvantaram Taila. Okay. Manjishtadi Taila. So all these things has to be used, which helps to increase the tone of skin and improve its complexion, as well as useful for hair as well. Rasayana, as we have already discussed, Rasayana is a strength of Ayurveda, which prevents aging of the skin, maintains the Prabha Varna and the entire body, as well as deals with the optimum lifespan. So few of the Vayastapak drugs, few of the Rasayana drugs which I would like to mention is easily available are Guduchi, Trifala, Nagabala, Vidanga, Pipali, which process free radical scavenging activity. And these rasayanas revitalize the rasa dhatu, which has been mentioned. Not only rasa dhatu, along with that, all the 7 body constituents of the body, from starting from rasa to shukra, and provides natural beauty. Commonly market available products which you can practice or you can involve in taking is Chavan Prasha, Narasimha Rasayana, Amrit Prasha Rasayana, Brahmi Rasayana. Dharaniya Vega Dharanas is the most important concept, where they mentioned about psychosomatic properties of body and mind. Why I am focusing on this point is Ayurveda not only mainly deals with the cosmetology perspective in external appearance only. Okay, there is no importance that okay, Ayurveda has only mentions about the external appearance as a cosmetology. It also means about the inner body, inner healthy mind and inner healthy soul. So Dharaniya Vegas, that is Kama, Krodha, Lobha, Moha, Irsha, Dvesha, Ahankara, if these are also controlled, there is a different glow, there is different luster on the face of the okay, that is the reason they mentioned that we have to practice various meditation, pranayama, acharasayana, sadvrat, okay, and stop all these vegas, if you are having anger, if you are having jealousy, it is obviously automatically seen on the face of the person, or any kind of stress. Okay, so these things, these dharaniya vegas, if are controlled, which would be useful for even a better healthy mind, soul and body. One such living example I would like to tell, which is a common teenager problem or young age problem today, is Yavan Pidika or Tarunya Pidika. Okay, which is also called as acne. It has multiple factors, multiple reasons for acne, but mainly Yavan Pidika and Tarunya Pidika is usually developmental factors, which can be taken as a promising results in terms of Ayurveda. Okay, so common few of the therapies what we practice are Panchakarmas. Okay, then Virechana, Vamana, based on the cause. There's also localized leech therapy which is practiced in that. Okay, if there is inflammation is more, they also practice for leech therapy. Apart from that, commonly used medications which you can go for is Bhringadi Lepa or Manjishtadi Lepa or Lodra. Lodra as a powder can be mixed with water and applied on the face where the acne is predominant. Then coming to Keshavriddhi Lepa, any person who is having any of the issues with the growth development of the hairs, so you can have to go for Gokshura and Tila. Okay, Gokshura and Sesame oil seeds has to be mixed in equal parts, grinded with Grita and Madhu. Okay, that is honey, and applied over the wherever the issues with the hair growth are. Then apart from that, coming to pedicure in Ayurveda. Pedicure is the most growing business nowadays, where in Ayurveda also mentioned about pedicure, where they mentioned about Snuhi Taila or Sikta Taila, mentioned in paste, creams or lotion, useful for foot cracks and also for various nail abnormalities. For detailed information about these basic things or the drugs, you can visit our hospital for the enriched knowledge. Next, coming to Ayurveda, also mentioned about hyperpigmentation and hypopigmentation. Okay, hyperpigmentation and
hypopigmentation, where they are mentioned about various ajakshira, that is goat milk for 7 days, has to be mixed with some drug rohini, which will be helpful.

age-related dark pigmentation which is seen on the cheeks of the woman or male or anybody, we have to go for use of Arjuntwak, Manjishta and honey has to be applied on that and overnight, which helps in better results in the melasma, or also called as Vyanga in Ayurveda. Then you have to go for Rakta Chandana, Manjishta, Kushta, Lodra, Priyangu flower, Vatankura, mix with either curd or with the cow's milk, helps in preventing acne and all these age-related pigmentation issues. Some of the drugs which I would like to mention, or application I would like to mention in condition of skin whitening, are masoor, fried masoor with milk. It is Varnekara, that is helps in skin whitening. Then Yashti Madhu, that is licorice, or Lodra with water. Application also helps in skin whitening. No matter that Ayurveda helps, these drugs help in skin whitening by only application, but also can be taken internally, but you have to take it only after consultation of a proper Ayurveda physician. Next, coming to Amlaki. Amlaki is a wonder drug. Amlaki, everybody knows about Amlaki, okay, which has various other antioxidant rich in vitamin C, tannins, garlic and gallic acid, etc., which is Vayasthapan, which is a rasayana for age and also a beautifying drug for last precautionary measures, which I would like to mention that various other things that are very majorly affected issues about the cosmetology is self-medication, is about a self-medication, because we don't know any outlet we go and things are marketed in such a way that person come into confidence or motion of those drugs and take it and has some or the other adverse effect. So wherever you go, you should always have a proper doctor's opinion, physician's opinion, whether it is suitable for you or not, and go for the medication. So that is the reason chemical cosmetic treatments can cause skin redness, irritation, dryness, burning stains and changes in pigmentation. Laser treatments also has some or the other side effects. So whether you have, if it is suitable for you, then you can go for the things, or you have to take a proper proper opinion of a physician whether it is obtainable or whether it is useful for your skin or not, then go for the treatment. Hence Ayurveda has a comprehensive holistic approach towards Ayurveda cosmetology. It deals with it very precise way. It helps to fulfill the need of alternative medicine, Ayurveda beauty concept and products, and have bright future in cosmetology with superior quality. If anybody is interested for further more details or taking care of your skin in a much better holistic and holy way, then you can please visit our hospital at KLA Ayurveda Hospital, Shahpur, Belgavi, at Srishti Fertility Center, which is a OPD which comes under Rasayana and Vajikarna, that is Regenerative Therapy and Sexual Dysfunctions, or Department of Kai Chikitsa, that is General Medicine, one OPD 7 or OPD 21. If any other queries, you can contact on my telephone number, that is 77986-77316. One more time, I would like to repeat, 77986-77316. Thank you so much for your patient listening.

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0: Hello, you.
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0: Nive. 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
1: No. Agala.
0: Hold on, record. Hey. Yay! Yay! 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

0: Kumaon and Garhwal regions of Uttarakhand. He said that work on the Rishikesh-Karnaprayag rail project is progressing rapidly.
1: Kumaon and Garhwal are two very strong poles in Uttarakhand. The train connecting these two pillars will connect Kumaon and Garhwal. It will be a new bridge between Kumaon and Garhwal. Efforts have been made continuously for this, and the result is that the train is now running twice a week. It is very good thing. People from Kumaon will be able to go to Garhwal easily. Reach Dehradun and do all kinds of work in the capital.
0: This is Akashwani giving you the news. For quick news updates round the clock, follow us on our X handle at AIR News Alerts. And for details of stories and more, log on to our website www.newsonair.gov.in and download News on AIR app. The government has convened an all-party meeting tomorrow ahead of the monsoon session of the parliament beginning on Monday. During the meeting, the government will seek cooperation from all political parties to ensure the smooth functioning of both houses of parliament. The monsoon session will commence from Monday and continue till 13th of next month. Union Home Minister Amit Shah will today visit the BSF's 18th Battalion Border Outpost in Jumagarh in West Bengal, located near the India-Bangladesh border, to inaugurate and lay the foundation stone for several BSF-related development projects. The Home Minister will also chair a meeting in Siliguri to review border management and security-related issues in the state. Activist Sonam Wangchuk has been taken to a government hospital for essential medical care. Deputy Commissioner of Police of New Delhi, Sachin Sharma, said that Mr. Wangchuk has been shifted as per orders of the Delhi High Court and on expert medical advice due to his deteriorating health condition. Mr. Wangchuk has been on a fast at Jantar Mantar for several days. Meanwhile, Medical Superintendent of Safdarjung Hospital, Dr. Charu Bamba, said that Mr. Wangchuk is under continuous medical observation and receiving treatment. Dr. Bamba added that he is fully conscious and all his vital parameters are stable. The Department of Posts, Ministry of Communications, has launched the India Post Mascot Design Contest on the Innovate India MyGov platform to design the official mascot of India Post. The initiative aims to create a distinctive brand ambassador that reflects the organization's core values of trust, reliability, service and digital innovation. The contest is open to all and participants are required to submit one original mascot design, a suitable mascot name and a brief concept note from the MyGov platform. The contest will remain open till 15th of next month. The Office of the Controller and Auditor General CAG of India, in collaboration with the Indian Council of Social Science Research, is organizing a nationwide research article competition for young scholars. The initiative will cover 28 states and 3 union territories. It aims to promote research and informed discourse on public finance, governance, fiscal federalism, social sector spending and sustainable development by encouraging students to undertake original research based on CAG audit reports. Police in Madhya Pradesh's Rewa district have seized a large quantity of illegal cannabis. Mangawa police seized approximately 2,030 kilograms of cannabis hidden inside maize sacks. Two interstate smugglers were arrested in this action. Police also seized property worth around 4 crore 25 lakh rupees. Police said the accused were planning to take the drugs to Prayagraj. A case has been registered against them under the NDPS Act. The India Meteorological Department has issued red colour warning for heavy to very heavy rainfall with isolated extremely heavy rainfall over sub-Himalayan West Bengal and Sikkim till tomorrow. The IMD has forecast heavy to very heavy rainfall conditions over places over Arunachal Pradesh, Assam, Meghalaya, Chhattisgarh and Uttarakhand today. According to the weather agency, heavy rainfall is expected over Bihar, Madhya Pradesh, East Uttar Pradesh, Himachal Pradesh, Jharkhand, Karnataka, Kerala, Mahi, Odisha and northeastern states today. The Met Department also predicted thunderstorm with lightning and gusty winds, very likely at isolated places over coastal Andhra Pradesh, Jammu and Kashmir, Ladakh, Madhya Maharashtra and Marathwada till tomorrow. Meanwhile, Delhi, Haryana, Chandigarh and Punjab are expected to experience hot and humid weather today. Forecasting isolated heavy rainfall in Keralam, the Indian Meteorological Department has issued a yellow alert for 7 districts in the state today. The yellow alert will continue for 5 northern districts tomorrow and 3 districts on Monday. No fishing ban has been imposed along the Keralam, Lakshadweep and Karnataka coasts. Nelson Mandela International Day is being observed globally today. The day commemorates the birth anniversary of Nelson Mandela and honors his lifelong contribution to humanity. The theme for this year, It's in Our Hands, highlights the role of individuals and communities in combating poverty and inequality. In December 2015, the United Nations General Assembly decided to broaden the scope of Nelson Mandela International Day to promote humane conditions of imprisonment, raise awareness that prisoners remain a part of society, and recognize the work of prison staff as an important social service. On to sports now. In badminton, Indian shuttler and two-time Olympic medalist PV Sindhu stormed into the women's singles final of Japan Open in Tokyo today. She entered the final after her opponent and world number 4, Chen Yufei of China, retired during the second set of the match. Sindhu won the first set 21-19 and was leading in the second set 15-10 when a Chinese rival got retired. Sindhu will next face Japan's Akane Yamaguchi in tomorrow's final as she bids for the Japan Open title. Hockey India will begin nationwide coaching and officiating education pathway workshops from today to strengthen hockey's development ecosystem across the country. Designed to deliver internationally recognized learning opportunities, these workshops will equip participants with the latest coaching methodologies, technical knowledge, and officiating standards. The initiative aims to enhance the knowledge and skill of coaches and technical officials while promoting structured hockey education across India. In FIFA World Cup, European rivals France and England will lock horns in the third-place playoff match at the Miami Stadium tonight. The match is scheduled to begin at 2:30 a.m. Indian Standard Time. France's World Cup campaign came to an end after a semi-final defeat against Spain. England, on the other hand, suffered a 2-1 defeat to defending champions Argentina in the semi-finals. And now, before we end the bulletin, the headlines once again. India's first privately developed orbital rocket Vikram 1 launched successfully from Satish Dhawan Space Center at Sriharikota. Prime Minister Narendra Modi congratulates the Skyroot Aerospace team, calls it a defining moment in India's space journey. Defence Minister Rajnath Singh says India's zero tolerance against terrorism is not merely a statement but a firm line of action. Red colour warning issued for very heavy rainfall over sub-Himalayan West Bengal and Sikkim till tomorrow. And in badminton, PV Sindhu storms into women's singles final of Japan Open in Tokyo. For details of these stories and more, log on to our website www.newsonair.gov.in and News on AIR app. And with that, we end the midday news.
2: और अब तक हम सुन रहे थे ऑल इंडिया रेडियो के सहयोग से प्रस्तुत होने वाले न्यूज। आप सुनते रहे वेणु धोनी 90.4 एफएम के एल ई कनसु।
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